I was in the hallway drinking a glass of tea. From the other end of the hallway, a rhythm was generating. The boy looked at Johnny. Johnny wanted to run. Johnny wanted to move.

Watch the ripples change the size, but never leave the stream of warm permanence. And so the days float through my eyes, but still the days seem the same, just the same, quite the same. And these children that you spit on as they try to change their worlds, they're immune to your